0: 99.1 es música.
1: Ladies with an attitude, fellas that were in the mood, don't just stand there, let's get to it, strike a pose, there's nothing to it, but...

You can be fat. You can be black. You can't be no fat black bitch. Now that's